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So continuing get to the Awa, Manikeyako, AO Technology by Nui 50 Cent featuring Justin Timberlake. 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
1: 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Kang urung meran naman manikin aku Give It Up To Me by Sean Paul. 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
1: Yo, Namir Mukma friends, Sky families. I hope you enjoyed my hour, but we got 18 more songs to finish off this hour, so just stick around and hope you enjoy these last two songs. But Buy You a Drink by Noe T-Pain featuring Young Jock. 21 Questions by 50 Cent featuring Nate Dogg. So last two songs to finish off this hour. Thank you all for listening at 88.9 FM. And last two songs coming up is Love in This Club, Part 2 by Usher and Beyonce featuring Lil Wayne, Bala Bing Ring Bartender by T-Pain featuring Akon. Gabalanya.

Yo, good afternoon, bookmark. 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Gatu jangan aku the show. Gatu Thursday, 8 of October 2026. Ka thank you no mulang. Ma aku jam lu kore awa gatu 7 am to. Kare ada this afternoon entertainment hour. 3 pm. Yo, ka waru nya tutun first time ni ke aku wadembre. Forever. By anyway, Chris Brown. 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

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The way ni mana kaya ko? You give love a bad name, Bon Jovi.

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You're coming up next year to mene ke The Rhythm of the Night by Karana. 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

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You coming up next in autumn, me quedé con A Drive All Night by Celine Dion. 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

Yo, ni menike ako, My Island Home by Christine Ano, menike miria. Yo, kani first in my call, Ed Nobody, ka check again. Yo, coming up, next year, tun, menike ako, kani miria. Eagle Rock by Daddy Q, Miami Young Radio in 88.9.

Yo, naman ni Keko, everybody, by DJ Bobo. 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You're coming up, next to Tun Mani Keko, Let the Beat Go On. 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
2: Yo, Saturday 24th October, being our 9 a.m. to 1 p.m. in the Nolan Town Hall. But you know what? 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

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Yeah!

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1: Yo, bookmark. 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I'm the bass player with Yoti Indie Band, and you're listening to Yongo Radio. 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

0: Chris Woods, Mr. Ike, Ike, Ike, ja. 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I did it. Yes, sir.
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3: I was so hard-headed at first. 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All I can say is I told you. Jewelry at the bank, now in the vault.

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0: The time is 10 o'clock.
1: Hello, I'm Adam Evans with the NIRS News. The federal government says it won't resort to threats to keep an Aboriginal-run short stay accommodation open in Darwin. YISA, run by Yiliriang Housing, will close on Sunday after the building owner rejected the Northern Territory Government's offer to purchase the building. Over 200 Aboriginal residents, including children, will be impacted by the closure. The Commonwealth have offered to share half of the purchase price with the Northern Territory Government, but it's been rejected. Minister for Indigenous Australians, Senator Melandira McCarthy, says she's looking at other options.
2: Well, there's always other avenues to have a look at, but in terms of being able to do that in these next few days, that won't be the case. We have to just keep working with Yiliriang as they work with the families at YISA.
1: The head of the Aboriginal housing company in Redfern has been arrested for alleged sexual assault of a child more than four decades ago. Mick Mundine was arrested by Sydney detectives in Redfern about 7 this morning. The investigation centres on a girl who was 15 at the time and an alleged assault in the same suburb in June 1986. Mr. Mundine has been granted conditional bail and is due in court on October 14. Some forests in Australia's southeast are stuck in a catastrophic fire loop. That's what a new study released today by the University of Melbourne has found. Researchers work with Gunai Kunai traditional owners to examine sediment cores from Victoria's Croajigalong National Park in East Gippsland. They found that before colonisation, the national park was not thick forest like it is today due to cultural burning. Lead author Michael Sean Fletcher says the increased fire activity has led to the growth of more eucalyptus trees.
3: They're incredibly flammable, and a vast suite of them, most of them actually, depend on fire to reproduce. And when you burn them hot, you actually trigger further recruitment. They get more eucalypts, then that adds more flammable fuel, and then that gives you more fire, and you end up having this feedback loop of hotter fires, more eucalypts, more hotter fires, more eucalypts.
1: Under international health rules, Russia should be sharing as much information as it can about a potential outbreak of pneumatic plague. Russian authorities are investigating the death of a worker at a Siberian plague research lab this week and testing contacts.
4: The whole idea is notify early, share information. Now, they can share confidentially, so it shouldn't be a conversation that's really happening in the media. It should be something that comes through all the time confidentially, so that essentially the world's experts can get together and help a country that's got a problem as quickly as possible.
1: That was Dr. Margaret Harris, a former WHO spokeswoman on the ABC. There is reportedly a second death linked to the lab. Young gamblers in the Northern Territory could face monthly deposit limits with online bookmakers under a new bill due to go before the Territory Parliament. It's part of a bill to be introduced by independent MLA Justine Davis. She wants deposits capped at $500 a month for 18 to 21-year-olds and $1,000 for those aged 22 to 24. It would apply to all 50 bookmakers licensed in the Northern Territory. Ms. Davis says the federal government's recent gambling reforms don't go far enough. Federal Independent MP Andrew Wilkie told the ABC he supports her bill.
5: What's important about Justine's bill is that it is attempting to do what the federal government has so far failed to do.
1: Ms. Davis says NT Labor has told her it will support the bill, but they now want it to go to a parliamentary scrutiny committee first. To sport and a rugby union, the Wallabies have named Isaac Henry in the centres for the first Bledisloe Cup test against the All Blacks in Auckland on Saturday. It's the only change to the starting lineup that beat the Springboks in Perth. He replaces Hunter Passami, who has been suspended for a dangerous tackle. The Wallabies haven't won a game at Eden Park in Auckland since 1986. If you have any stories that you wish to share with us, you can send us an email to news@nirs.org.au. That's news@nirs.org.au.
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0: Yo, that's it. 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
1: 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Ngayon nga, yes, yes, yes. Why did you stole the money at Lake Ibala, $900? Because I was sniping petrol. Because why did you sniping petrol for? Because I am truck. Next time I'm gonna go to workshop and put my ties into my face, but don't forget bumble bow, ball bay into my nose. Nain balang dol nirpa na balang unong dinyan mga kalip na Hey Chawi, I didn't understand it for English. You been to the school? Yeah, I've been at the preschool to bus from and out. Nakun gan one day na gol. Being morning or ka ngal na primary la. You been to the college? Yeah, I've been at the dupo ma college and kumil da college. Wana yu alcohol. Balang ayra ko, nain ngayon rin, mayang na ito. He been hold me neck and bang me to the brick. And I've been said, why did you hold my neck and bang me to the brick? What about you gonna hold your neck and bang me to your freak? Hey, that freak is rude because you wrote for me. Guilty or not guilty. Just guilty me and make me die. If you're guilty me and my family, they're gonna guilty you because you're a troublemaker. Eh? They are going to do it. They are going Dono pai ta bulinga ira ko bulich man bijan wanga you got any record kanga inga record lakam ara bijan what sort of a record kanga bulich man ya ben a criminal record you got any record kanga ara bijan yes My record is Cliff Richard cassette, Elvis cassette, Charlie Pride cassette, any kind cassette you never know, I know. You think you're a criminal, now I'm a human being. After that, Chabalanga Irako Bichana Blichmanwanga. If you're going to go to court, and you're going to be seeing big monkey there, and I've been said, if you're telling truth, if you're telling lie, are you lying? Tiangara Gato, Tiangara Dual Dartun, not by better English, by silly christening. I've been come out from court, and one policeman asked me, hey, Joey, you got any relations? And I've been said, yeah, I got a barber. You know that my other daddy, Larry, from East South Station, Yangonbe. Yo, bichara, East South Station, Yangonbe. Diangara nyingili to gato dartun. I'm not a good English. But sometimes ngara to good English wanga, sometimes silly.
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1: Yo, ngareko kata munungguro. From East Jenny Band, drama. We at Kalkurinji Freedom Festival and you're listening to Yulong Radio. 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

0: Yo, I am Yako Andrew Gurwig. 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
1: Hello, everyone. My name is Varea, and I am the school-based engagement officer at Shepherdson College. So today, this morning, we're really, really stoked to have Tavale Andrew Gurwiwi sitting here in the office and the rest of the crew from ARDS. And, yeah, so what a great moment this is right now, Andrew.
0: No, yappa. I'm just going to ask you for give me dao to Yolngu Radio. Now, before when you came to Galiwinko, na first jama that you had?
1: Okay, so my first jama at Galiwinko, so I visited here many, many years ago, back in 2001, and that was just a bit of a holiday, like to visit family and say hello to the friends that were here. And then we came back in 2008, and my first jama was right here at Shepherdson College. So I've been here a while, so now 2021. So, and since being here, I've seen many changes, it's been good.
0: Tapirk tao, manymak tao. Yo, ka senior family from Noongar side, family from that way, Noongar countrymen?
1: In Elko Island. So we are actually of Fijian heritage. Mine and Kiko, who's here next to me today, our grandfather came out as a missionary and was in Yirrkala for a long time. And that's where our aunties were born, and then our uncle was born over at Wurrawi. Your country there, Andrew, I hear, Goulburn Island. So, yeah, so we've got a bit of, our family links have been linked with Arnhem Land, and hence we are like fourth generation here continuing and serving for the Yolngu people, which we absolutely love to do.
0: Oh, what a great tao. Manymak, history. Like you tao, manymak. Namanya family in Noongar side, no, immediate family from your...
1: I think there's 12 of us Fijian families that live here in Elko. So, and pretty much everyone is working here, whether it be up at the childcare, to matakal, motel and housing, aged care, and at the airport there. And even our youngest member of the family goes to school right here at Shepherdson College. Sakio Kavinda, yeah.
0: Taper, manymak tao, manymak, thank you. Can you give us nyumukring tao about now for like Jamakole or future?
1: Yeah, sure, Andrew. So here at Shepherdson College, we offer many pathways for our students. So our school is like the school for the community. So we try and listen to the community voices to see what they would like for their children. So here we have some great programs happening. We have a maritime program, which our senior kids do. They get to go out on the boat and learn all about the sea and the land. The lock program, which is another great program. They're learning about country, the young children, and just a range of different activities. And a really big one that we're really pushing this year is our sunset program. So, Andrew, this is a program that we do for our chronically disengaged kids, where we go out because we go out after school. So every day, Monday to Friday, we will have programs, and they would start after school from maybe 5 to 7:30. And it could be like karate or cooking or music, board down at different areas of the community, and we try to reach out to the young kids that are a bit shy to come to school. So that's our sunset schools. Happens every day, Monday to Friday. Yo, my name is Var, and you're listening to

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2: Yo, I'm here with Andrew Guru. I'm here with my school, Sepichin College. Office. I'm interviewing with my colleague. 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
6: Hello everyone I'm Claire the one of the other class teachers for the senior girls we do lots of great learning in our class, lots of subjects. We actually have quite a few girls out on work experience today. So there's a couple of girls at ALPA, a couple of girls at childcare, and then tomorrow we're hoping to get a couple of, well, one of the girls to the airport and a couple of girls to aged care. So one of our focuses at the moment has really been pathways, like you've just asked. We had a really successful work experience week at the end of last term. And now the girls are doing some extra work in the organisations around the community this term. So it's been really lovely to see the girls think about what they want to do in the future and then start to follow those steps to get there through work experience and through some of the other classes and subjects offered here at school. And you can hear little Gilla in the background, who's a regular member of our class as well. Yeah, and he's starting to think about his pathways into school.
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0: Duan jawalo 7 a.m. Yul ngon maci berai una mingin una ngatau na jamau ka jamal la maci ngureri un.
1: Good morning, Harrison Peterson here from NIRS News, coming to you from the lands of the Yuggera and Turrbal peoples. A raid on the properties belonging to King Charles's brother, Andrew Mountbatten Windsor, were unlawful. British police have agreed with a judge that the search warrants were incorrectly drafted. Mountbatten Windsor was arrested on suspicion of misconduct in public office in February. The search was linked to allegations the former prince shared sensitive information with the late US sex offender Jeffrey Epstein. Mr. Mountbatten Windsor has denied all wrongdoing. UK police are applying to keep the evidence they took from Mountbatten Windsor's property. London's High Court says the issue won't be settled until next year. And just a warning for listeners, this story discusses sexual assault. Over 200 rallies will be held across the US in response to Cornell University's handling of allegations that a student was gang raped by fraternity members in 2024. Rachel O'Leary Carmona is organising one of the marches. She's told the ABC the rallies are calling for stronger protections for assault survivors.
2: At the end of the day, what we want is really simple. We want policies that protect women and you know, folks from being raped. We want policies that hold rapists accountable. We want laws that do the same thing. We don't want to be in a position where we're arguing about the conditions under which, you know, rape or assault can happen. We want it to be unacceptable, you know, in colleges and universities, at workplaces, anywhere you're talking about. And so our demands are online, but really it's very simple. We want to end sexual assaults and we want accountability and justice.
1: 30 people have been killed in Ukraine after Russian attacks exploded two buses in the country's west. Ukrainian authorities say at least 85 people have been killed and over 340 others have been injured in Russian attacks since Monday. Following the attack, the United Kingdom introduced sanctions on Moscow.
3: So today we're announcing more sanctions on Russia, on the war machine of Putin, on the shadow fleet, on the oil companies, on the crypto, on the financing of the war. We are here to announce more humanitarian support. We are here to announce more support for energy.
1: That's UK Foreign Secretary Ed Miliband. A debut Torres Strait Islander author has nabbed the top prize on the Queensland Literary Awards in Brisbane overnight. Lenora Thacker won the Queensland Premier's Award for a work of state significance for her debut historical novel, The Pearl of Tagai. It makes her the first Torres Strait Islander to win the award, which also comes with a $30,000 prize. Mrs. Thacker's novel draws on her family's history of living in Cairns' Malay Town. She says the book was an important way to record the history of Cairns' Malay Town.
4: Voices of generations gone by, people who are no longer with us, but this is one way of honouring their memory and just keeping those stories front and centre in people's minds, that this is how far we've come. And we do well to remember that, and also that sense of community and spirit.
1: A text message from the Brisbane Lions started a life-changing journey for Hawthorn's Indigenous star, Caitlin Ashmore. The Brisbane Lions selected Ashmore in the 2016 draft ahead of the league's first season in 2017. Fittingly, she'll play her 100th AFLW game against them on Sunday. Ashmore's told the AFL Indigenous Broadcasting, moving to Brisbane ahead of the AFLW's first season in 2017 was wonderful.
5: It was just like the best fun I've ever had. And for me personally, coming out, it got me out of my shell. You know, I was really shy. You think I'm humble and whatever now, but back then I did not even speak. So,
6: yeah
5: to get me out of my comfort zone and, yeah, just be able to show my true self, I think. Yeah, that was, I'm really grateful for the Lions for giving me that opportunity.
1: Now to weather. Partly cloudy in Mugajun, Brisbane, with a top of 29 degrees today, 23 and sunny on Gadigal Country, Sydney, whilst 24 and sunny on Ngunnawal and Ngambri Country, Canberra, which is also in for some morning fog, 26 and mostly sunny in Melbourne, and mostly sunny in Nipaluna, Hobart, with a max of 25, a top of 23 and showers with a possible storm in the evening in Tardenya, Adelaide, a shower or two and 20 degrees in Borlaug, Perth, and mostly sunny in Garamilla, Darwin, with a top of 33. And that's been the latest from NIRS News.
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0: Yo, namir bookmark friends ka family itu nang arahin dengan belak kayo lung ready ngor ni naga kato naga trija kayo al ni special day ka dal two special guest deng bala na purunggal dal ready ngor 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Today we have our two special guests at Yulung Radio at the moment. We are joined by Kennedy Charrington and Richie Penicini from Parramatta Eels NRL Footy Football Club. Thank you for joining us today.
1: Hello, guys. Thanks for having us. Oh, what an intro.
0: Thank you. So how are you enjoying Nullarbor so far?
2: It's beautiful. It was a 1.5 hour plane trip out here. When we got here, it was definitely different to Darwin, obviously. A lot less grass out here, a lot of red land out here. Yeah. So it's been good. Beautiful experience.
1: Mm. Yeah, we've been welcomed with open arms. The community in Yirrkala, we were there yesterday, and it was just amazing to be on country. It's definitely a different feel to Darwin, but even Sydney, where we're from. It's been a humbling experience, but yeah, it's just fresh air, you know, it's just different. Definitely. I love it.
0: Deadly. Dah we, nali ini malah rally ni jual miri angal maritjen rally Arnhem Land ilja. What brings you guys to Arnhem Land?
1: Yeah, so we're obviously a part of Parramatta Eels Rugby League Club and very proud of what we do in the community, especially in Western Sydney. It goes to all areas of Australia, wherever we go. We love to enlighten the community and leave a stamp and come back. So in Arnhem Land, when we found out we were coming here, we want to spread the light and love in what we do at Para, and that's just getting around the community. We had some gear that we handed out yesterday, just brought a lot of smiles to some kids' faces, and that's just essentially what we are as a club. We're more than players, we're even better humans, and I'd love to come back here again. We visit once a year. It's kind of the annual thing. We bring a game to Darwin with the men's side. Hopefully in the next few years we can bring a women's team as well, so just to see the impact we have on the immediate community has been beautiful to see. And hopefully this relationship continues for more years to come.
0: Because we don't get much superstars coming in and out, you know. It's a remote, side of the country. And it's really good to have you guys here, eh?
2: Thank you.
0: Now, normally, most enjoying Dipung or visiting the Malay communities, Namala. What do you enjoy mostly visiting your local communities?
2: Well, for me, it's just seeing the people around. You will get the most genuine people here. Everyone's here. No matter what, they always have a smile on their face, and that brings us joy. And as a club, I know we strive to get out into the community. So seeing everyone out here, smiles, big faces, it's always happy. You know what I mean?
0: Punja nungo Kennedy, bila captain ida Eels ko, nwe ka nani na kun representing ni New South Wales ka Australia indol, na ni ka thinking dia ko po difference game. Playing football, well, rugby, their name or top end. So, Kennedy, this one's for you. You're the captain for the Eels. You have represented New South Wales and Australia. What is different about playing footy in the top end?
1: Definitely, from club to representative footy, it's you kind of in a space where you're surrounded by people that share the same goals, same values, that are high achieving. And I think that's really important because you can kind of do your own role. You kind of can worry about yourself and what you offer for the team. And you know that you have that trust in your other teammates to get the job done as well. So it's just, you work so hard to get to those type of teams, and it's something that you have to keep pushing for because, you play a few bad games or you aren't having the best season and your opportunity is taken like that. So just that diligence to keep working hard, that dedication to your training, your sport, but then those lessons can also be interpreted outside of footy. It's those things you're striving for, exactly. Looking after my family. It's bigger than footy, those are the things you learn and you take and bring those lessons into footy, into life. So just things that that make you as a person kind of tie into footy.
0: Ellie, look at that. That's too good. Then I know more Richie. Then we got 3 year birthday. I'm going to message the Hills fan going. So Richie, it's your birthday today. Happy birthday.
2: Thank you, thank you. Big 19.
0: Good. Yeah.
2: Feel wiser.
0: So, what message do you have for the Eels fan that are listening right now?
2: To all our Eels fans, just we thank them very much. Obviously, we're very proud of all our Eels fans. I think we have probably one of the strongest base fans in the NRL. You know, we love them. Yep. We come out, we try to make them happy every week. Obviously, things don't turn out the same way, but we always know that our fans are always going to turn up for us. We're very grateful. Mm. And, we love our community. We love our Parramatta fans. We love that we have fans everywhere. You know, it's not just in Parramatta.
0: Yep.
2: We come up here. We have fans here. We go down to Canberra. We have fans there. It's a wide community, and we're very grateful for them. And,
1: Very much love.
0: Like what you guys are doing, coming up once a year, it's pretty deadly. And looks like you earned yourself another fan.
1: Yeah, we got some gear in the cupboard. Yeah.
0: Thank you both for coming and joining us. Hope you enjoy your visit.
1: Thank you. Should we sing Richie happy birthday?
2: No. Yeah.

0: to you. Hip hip, hip. Hooray! Hip hip, hooray! Hip hip, hooray!
1: Thank you, thank you. I blow up the candles. Thank you.
2: Yo, thank you. Numalengko, puter kyo daw tambal yon ng radio le.
3: 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You are Paya.

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